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1: 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Who is the King of Glory? The Lord strong and mighty, the Lord mighty in battle.

Sometimes you turn your back to the wind. 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Where the brave are free and lovers soar. Come ride with me to the distant shore.

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1: 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Wat nou?
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